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2: From the Sky News Centre at 9, the US President's welcomed his Chinese counterpart to the White House for a banquet filled with tech bosses. Donald Trump and Xi Jinping discussed AI, trade and Taiwan during meetings, but no breakthroughs have been announced. Sir Robin Niblett is former director of international think tank Chatham House. He suggested the relationship between the pair is strained because of various issues, including the Iran war.
3: Chinese companies provided Iranian forces with satellite imagery that was used to hit US bases. So this is President Trump trying to put a nice gloss and a lid on the top, hoping that the economic part of the relationship remains steady. But under the surface, this relationship continues to be bad.
2: More than 20,000 Glasgow council workers are being sacked and rehired on new contracts. It affects virtually everyone working for Scotland's biggest local authority, which says it's necessary to address unequal pay, but around 1 in 10 will see wages fall. Here's our reporter, Conor Gillies.
4: I've been chatting to one source who works here in the city in social care, and they are saying that some in their team are facing a pay cut of 20%. We're talking £9,000 a year. Unions are absolutely furious. They're saying this is a shoddy deal.
2: Experts say a new brain tumour test could reduce diagnosis rates from weeks to days. NHS officials claim the rapid DNA analysis has the potential to transform treatment. Anti-migrant activist Daniel Thomas is due in court later after being filmed appearing to slash a boat in the English Channel with a rescue crew member on board. The 37-year-old, known as Danny Tomo, is accused of criminal damage. Both Wales and the Republic of Ireland suffered defeats in their opening Nations League matches, losing 1-0 to Portugal and Kosovo, respectively. And the first tickets for Oasis's tour next year are due to go on sale later. Fans had to register in advance and be lucky enough to get a unique code, giving them a set time slot to buy. That's the latest.
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2: From the Sky News Centre at 10, around 23,000 Glasgow City Council staff will be fired, then rehired under new contracts after talks with trade unions broke down. It's over a long-running equal pay dispute. Around 1 in 10 will see their wages fall. Colin Edgar from the local authority is blaming one particular union.
3: Almost no one wanted to be here. In the last 2 weeks, we have been so close to a deal that would have been avoided this. The council wanted to get a deal over the line. The GMB and Unite wanted to get a deal over the line. And twice, Unison at the last minute have pulled the rug out from all of us. We didn't need to be here and we shouldn't have been here.
2: Unison's called it a shoddy deal. The US president's continued to give his Chinese counterpart, Xi Jinping, the red carpet treatment. The two leaders were at the White House for a state dinner, joined with high-profile tech bosses. Overcrowding at A&E departments is being linked to hundreds of deaths every week in the UK. The studies found when emergency occupancy goes up by 10%, the chance of dying in the following 28 days rises by 1%. The Foreign Secretary has told his opposite number from Iran, Britain will not tolerate intimidation. Ed Miliband met Abbas Araghchi at the UN General Assembly. Children would rather social media apps were made safer than be shut out by the planned under-16s ban, according to a new poll. YouGov research for charities, including the Molly Rose Foundation, found three-quarters of 12 to 15-year-olds would prefer that approach to Australia-style restrictions. Rowan Ferguson from the charity says children will get round the ban.
4: Algorithms that our data shows bombard children with all sorts of harmful suicide, self-harm and other kinds of awful content. Other high-risk features like live streaming and stranger pairing. Safety by design means taking action to actually address those specific causes.
2: And the first tickets for next year's Oasis tour have gone on sale. Fans had to register and hope to get a unique code to buy them. That's the latest. I'm Tanya Snuggs.
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Oh, Tom Jones singing his wee heart out, poor wee Scone. Welcome along to the 25th day of September. It's day 270. That means there are 33 days till Halloween, 38 days till Bonfire Night, 63 days till St. Andrew's Day. There are only 88 shopping days left until Christmas, and the sun will set tonight at 7:04.

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Now, if you were listening to Alan Stewart's breakfast program on Wednesday, just a couple of days ago, he turned and said that how this song ever got past the censors or whatever it was, all those people that go, oh, you can't have that. I've no ideas either. You need to listen to the lyrics. I'm not going to play it again. No, it's called The Perfect Ten by The Beautiful South. And before that, I played you Brimful of Asher from Cordershot. This is a Coy Wetzel and Ella Langley, and it's called Jaded.

Okay, up next will be Naive and Flame. We'll follow that one with James and Sit Down, Please, because the folk at the back can't say

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James, or as I like to call them, Manchester's finest, and sit down. St David's Bradbury Day Centre have dancing and dabbers. I've no ideas, but you'll need to go along to find out. 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It's on the 4th of November between 1 and 3pm at the Mayfield Community Club. That's at One Stone Place in Mayfield, EH225PG. It includes, obviously, dancing and bingo and tea and coffee and cake. Well, I'm already there, I think. 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Or if you want to email them, info at stdavidsbradburydaycentre.org.uk. stdavidsbradburydaycentre, all one word, .org.uk. The saint is, ST. And they tell me that absolutely everybody is welcome. So get yourselves along there.

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apparently, Mae West never said, come up and see me, what was it? Come and see me, whatever it was. I just think it was a contraction of various bits and all put together in the set, the different ways. I've no idea. Steve Harley, Cockney Rebel. Written, I think, memory says, by Steve Harley. This is Tainted Love. The old Gloria Jones song. She was a Northern Soul, well, we call her a Northern Soul singer. She was just a soul singer. And Love, Soft Cell decided to take it on, and not do too bad a job either.

Yeah, if you're having a Northern Soul night, you've got to play that at least once throughout your 3 hour or 4 hour set, depending on what you're doing. Soft Cell and Tainted Love. Play the original versions, far better. But it's only my personal opinion. I've got Brooke Coombe, Love Was Made of Stone, and we'll follow it with that song from the Proclaimers and the letter.

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The Proclaimers, Letter from America, produced, of course, by Jerry Rafferty. I was quite surprised that people get surprised when I turn and tell them that that's who the producer was. It's a brilliant song. I've got Three Little Birds from Bob Marley, and then taking us up to the news at 11 o'clock will be Everybody Hurts from R.E.M.

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2: From the Sky News Centre at 11. More than 20,000 Glasgow council workers are going to be fired and rehired on new contracts. It affects virtually everyone working for Scotland's biggest local authority, which says it's necessary to address unequal pay. Around 1 in 10 will see wages fall. Here's our reporter Conor Gillies.
3: I've been chatting to one source who works here in the city in social care, and they are saying that some in their team are facing a pay cut of 20%. We're talking £9,000 a year. Unions are absolutely furious. They're saying this is a shoddy deal.
2: An inquest has heard a three-year-old boy found dead in a lake in Suffolk had left a playground through a gap in the fence. Noah Woods went missing in Brantham last week, prompting a huge search. A police service says it suffered a cyber attack. The Dofydd Powys Force says it's caused disruption to some non-emergency systems and could have led to staff information being accessed or compromised. It's receiving support from cyber security specialists. An anti-migrant activist is due in court today after a dinghy with a rescue worker on board was slashed in the English Channel. The 37-year-old, known as Danny Tomo, is charged with criminal damage. Donald Trump and China's president have enjoyed a lavish White House dinner, but the state visit's been light on announcements. Xi Jinping was joined at the banquet by a number of leading tech bosses. And some Oasis fans have already secured seats to see Noel and Liam on tour next year. They had to register and hope they got a code to be able to buy tickets. Music journalist Paul Stokes says the system should work.
4: They're selling portions of the tickets in these windows, so not all of the tickets can't sell in one go. So if you get a code today, you can get some tickets, but say you get a code for Sunday at a particular time frame, there will still be tickets available. So the idea is, A, to reduce the amount of people going on at one go and also limit it so that it's fans and it's real people, not scammers.
2: It's after hours of queues and complaints of surging prices last year. And that's the latest. I'm Tanya Snuggs.
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I've got Girls Aloud and Biology. And we'll follow that with a friend of mine. 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And she's a huge Olivia Rodrigo fan. So we'll play the stupid song for her. 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
1: 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I've got Theo Bleek with We Will Not Be Lovers, and following that will be Van Morrison with those that girl with the brown eyes. Yeah, you know who I mean.

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I don't know what it is about Van Morrison, but some of the stuff that got maybe a choral at the very end of it, it sounds like they're just about to burst into a party. And you can almost hear the beer bottles going, you know, as they open. But maybe not, maybe not. I have no ideas. I've got The Inner Smile from Texas, and we'll follow that great song from Toy Story 5 from Taylor Swift.

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very, very good. I have to admit, I do like that. Lothian Veterans Society Centre, 11 Eskdale Court at Dalkeith, are offering a safe, welcoming space for veterans and families where they can find advice, support and health and well-being, housing, homelessness, employment, education, training, volunteering, even pensions, benefits and finances. There's comradeship and befriending, practical and peer support, activities, events and trips. There's food, toiletry, parcels, and they also operate a warm hub to help with the cost of living crisis, especially with the colder weather now. It's just banging on the door. They've got a drop-in centre from Monday to Friday, 10 till 4 o'clock. Fridays are the social day, and we can be found at the Royal British Legion in Dalkeith from 10 o'clock until half past 12. To get in touch, 0131 660 5537. That's 0131 660 5537. Or contact at lvc.scot. That's contact at lvc, Lima Victor Charlie, .scot. It's well worth it. Now, we've been talking about walks and stuff and walking the walk, but every Friday at 1:30, you start and finish at Rosewell Parish Church Hall. 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They're all walks are led by trained volunteer walk leaders. I'm just thinking, what's going through my head at the moment is Barbara, whatever her name is, the lady, the dog lady, and I can just imagine somebody shouting at the top of their voice, "Walkies, walkies!" Yeah, we'll just leave that one there. This is Brian Ferry, Slave to Love.

0: Yeah.
1: Oasis, who I think they're going on tour very shortly, and they're doing stuff all over Scotland and England and Ireland and Wales and making loads and shed loads of money. But they're doing it, they're not doing it for the money. I think they're doing it because they can. I've no idea. So I'm not a fan. And I can say that quite, whatever. But are we? I've got West End Girls with and the Pet Shop Boys coming up. And it was just the other day that I was playing another song by the a Pet Shop Boys song that was played by someone totally different. And I must go and ask Matthew. I need to go and hook that out again because it's really, really good. Enjoy this.

Do you know, every time I hear that, it always reminds me of the video that's got David Tennant and I keep forgetting that lassie's name, the Canadian girl, and trying desperately hard to try and sing. It's funny. I just think it's brilliant. I've got Fever from Alex Warren, and then, yeah, probably one of the best show openers that ELO have ever produced. I'm not going to tell you. You'll need to sit there and go, oh, it's

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Did you guess right? Learning thing from ELO. Have you ever worried about the alcohol or drug use of a loved one? You don't know how to support them. Do you feel isolated and don't know how to cope? Then basically, you're not alone. Come along to the peer-led support group. It's run by family members who have experienced similar circumstances and understand what you're going through and are basically here to help. They've called it Come Along for a Cuppa and a Chat. It's part of the Midlothian Family Support Group. And you can find them at 11 St Andrews Street in Dalkeith. That's 11 St Andrews Street. Every second Monday from 6:30 at night through until 8:30. Best thing to do is contact Sandra. You'll find her on 07845 557 503. That's 07845 557 503. And I think you might find it will be very beneficial to not only you, but those people around you. This is Calvin Harris.

That song will ever be etched into my mind for those of you who remember the great radio station out of Ireland called Atlantic 252. It was on long wave. You could hear it just halfway around blooming Europe. It's fantastic. Black Box, right on time. This is Madonna and Like a Prayer.

sounds like a gospel meeting going on, ever so slightly wrong, as they carry Madonna out, screaming at the top of her lungs out the cloisters. No, I'm being silly. Very, very silly. Right, Bruno Mars, I just might. But then again, Dynamite. No, leave that one alone. Killers and Mr. Brightside will follow that.

There you have it, Mr. Brightside. Both Sun from Both Sides from Alex Apollina is next. And following that will be Primal Scream, and that cracking song that I absolutely love called Country Girl.

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1: 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Black

I think I flew over Boston. I flew over Philadelphia when we were going to Detroit, and flew over quite a lot of places, especially that long stretch of nowhere, and there's just absolutely nothing. It's all black. And every now and again, when you're looking out the window, you can just make out a little house with a porch light on. You can understand why the Americans say, oh, I'll leave a porch light on for you, because without the porch light, you wouldn't see a damn thing, you know. And half the streets aren't lit either, but that's another story for another time. This is the weekend, which we're fast approaching. Probably when this program ends, we'll probably officially start the weekend, or maybe we'll just leave it till 6 o'clock. This is the weekend, Dancing in Flames.

There, another one was a rather pretty little song. I got into trouble once for when I introduced this song, and I turned around and said, oh, it's called Chasing Cars. I used to have a girlfriend that did that, and I got stick from, you know, She Who Must Be Obeyed. It wasn't about her.

If you've never seen the video from the Policeman's Ball with her and the chap who does the miming on it, it's so good, it's so funny, and I just love it. I've got the original version of that kicking around the house somewhere by an Australian band, and it's totally different. Trust me on that one. We'll play, where are we? Hate That I Made You Love Me by Ariana Grande, and then we'll follow it with Emily Sandé.

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Now, the next song which I've got here is Toxic from Britney Spears. The first time I heard it, it reminded me of the stuff that you hear in Indian movies, like the Bhangra and stuff. This is Toxic from Britney Spears.

Starting us all off this Friday afternoon, right here on the Late Lunch, the sound of Boy George and everything I own. A very good Friday afternoon to you. My name's Graham Logan, and this is the Late Lunch from now right the way through until 3 o'clock. Over the next couple of hours, some classic oldies, brand new sounds, I promise you, and several guests lined up on the programme. That's all going to be happening. Our featured album, I'll be telling you about very shortly. Meantime, let's carry on with the oldies. We've got Tapao, China in Your Hand.

China in your hand from Tapao, once again taking us back in time, right here on the late lunch. Well, this Friday afternoon, what's happening between now and 3 o'clock? We're going to be playing you three absolute brand new releases. That's going to be happening. As well as that, we'll have a guest on the first hour. In the second hour of today's show, we'll open up the Golden Diary. That's going to be for, obviously, today, the 25th of September. Take a look at birthdays and what happened in history on this particular day. We've got three tracks from today's featured album. I'll tell you about that after we've played Harry Styles' Aperture.

One of the singles that Harry Styles has released since going solo was that one, It's Aperture. Our featured album on the programme today, we're bringing you three songs. It's the brand new album from the Proclaimers, which has gone into the top 100 albums this week. It's a new entry. Over the next couple of hours, you're going to hear three songs, and the first of those that I'm bringing for you today is Knock It Down.

0: What do you think of that? The first of three songs from the brand new album from the Proclaimers, Knock It Down. And we're going to play you another couple over the next couple of hours. Our first guest on the program today, we're chatting to singer-songwriter Philip Clements. And that's all happening in just a moment.
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0: The track you've just gone and heard there is from the brand's new album. It's from Philip Clements, and the one I just gone and played there was Carte Blanche. Now, Philip is going to have a chat with us about his brand new single and the brand new album as well. Philip, can I say first off, welcome to the show.
1: Thank you so much, Graham. Thank you for having me on. How are you?
0: I'm fine. Where are you based about, Philip?
1: So I'm based in London, and I'm sitting right now in my little writing room in Eastcote Studios in northwest London. So, yeah.
0: Philip, do you want to tell us a little bit when you started singing and songwriting?
1: Yeah, that's a good question. So I actually started, like, you know, playing around with music and instruments at a very young age. I think I sort of recorded my first demo at about 7 years old or something like that. But it was always more of a hobby than anything. I didn't really realize how much it meant and how big of a passion it was until I was a bit older. But I did guitar lessons from like probably 6 to 12 or something like that. So it's something I've always done sort of more or less intensively and always really enjoyed. So it's been a bit of a journey, but here we are with a debut album out just 4 days ago, and it feels good.
0: So you have now decided then it's not just a hobby for you.
1: Exactly. So, you know, I have family on my father's side. Every generation's been musicians. You know, it's my father, my grandfather, my great-grandfather were all musicians. So I think for a long while it felt like a bit of a cliche to try to do the exact same thing. So I pushed away from that, trying to find my own identity. So I've had quite a lot of other jobs as well, and then eventually it's just music's been the hobby and passion that I've always circled back to. So I decided to just dive in, and with some great collaborators on this album, we feel like we created something quite cool.
0: When did you release your first single?
1: That's a good question. I think that's like a memory test, isn't it? It was in February, right place, wrong time. And I think it was on the 12th or 13th or something like that. Probably 12th, because I think maybe 13th was a Friday, so we decided to avoid that day.
0: Yeah, I can understand that.
1: So we've had some songs out, and then the full album came out.
0: There was an EP out as well, is that correct?
1: Yes, so we started with an EP. We've released songs at the same time as doing this mini tour that started in spring, Pure, my live agency. So we've been, you know, promoting the songs, playing shows, and releasing songs at the same time. And, you know, it's grown a little bit, so that's great to see. And, we're excited that it's out finally.
0: Well, we're going to be playing Carte Blanche. What can you tell me about that song?
1: So that's an interesting story, because that song came about very quickly, you know, which they say is a good thing. We during the first session that we did all together, the creative team behind the album. So it was with me, with Tord from the Wombats, Martin Tareffi, and Catherine Marks, Carl Brazil, and it was just one of the very first days of working together. We decided to have a red wine and ragu lunch, and from that enthusiasm and joy, I think, you know, that some magic came out of it, and the song ended up being Carte Blanche. So it's a song, you know, that sort of tackles a bit of human duality, and in the choruses it turns into a more of a release. We feel like it's a song that people can vibe and have a good time to, and it suits sort of different situations. So yeah, we're quite stoked about that track.
0: Philip, did you get a lot of feedback from that?
1: Yeah, for sure. So, you know, I think whenever you work with accomplished people in any field, it's worth considering their advice. And you know, I was really lucky that all these very talented people were willing to take a chance on it and dedicate some time to work on it. So I felt like I got challenged in the right ways. It pushed me to become a better writer, take my lyricism more seriously, and also, you know, it helps to have someone to sort of throw a ball with when it comes to selecting the best tracks on the album and making it into sort of a cohesive unit. So it was great working with that whole team.
0: Very shortly, I'm going to be playing the brand new single. How many singles have you now released from the album?
1: So we have three main singles that have been released, and the album's been out. The EP was released previously as well. So Right Place, Wrong Time was the A side, and then Typhoon, the B side, that was the first single. We've had Weightless and Carte Blanche as well as sort of the main singles that have been released. And now Soft Apocalypse is the last one, the title track of the album. So.
0: Well, I'm going to ask you again what you can tell us about the new single.
1: Well, you know, Graham, it's a track that I feel like sort of encapsulates a bit of what the album is about. Contrasts are a theme that's running throughout the album. You know, everything around us is in slow and silent decay, but somehow life remains beautiful and there's still a lot of hope. And so I think the title track is sort of hopefully conveying some of that. And it's a song I wrote with Tord and Martin. I'm quite happy about the guitar solo in there. So now you know.
0: Well, let's hope it grabs our listeners' attention and people's attention. Any other

0: That'll be great, and more, you know, any tour news will come out through my social media.
1: Philip, all I can say is all the best with the new release, and all I can do is ask you to introduce this for us, please.
0: All right, Graham, thank you so much. So, yeah, I'm Philip Clements. My album, Soft Apocalypse, is out now, and this is the title track, Soft Apocalypse.

What we're about to do is play you three brand new releases. As I always say, numerous brand new sounds come into the studio every week, and it's a matter of thinking, do I like it, or are you going to like it? More importantly, this is one that grabbed my attention. Singer-songwriter from Queensland in Australia is from Emma Ballard, and this is her new single. It's called Mr. Single.

Emma Ballard is our first new release on the program today. Now take a listen to Essie Sparrow. This is due for release on the 9th of October. The album is Bestie of All Time. It's a brand new compilation album capturing iconic covers from the 2000s, personally curated by Lush co-founder and music enthusiast Mark Constantine, OBE, following on from the acclaimed compilations albums Self-Preservation Society, Instant Replay, Life's What You Make It, and In the Bath. The stunning triple vinyl features 31 brand new versions of songs originally recorded by 2001 to 2011. Compositions by artists as diverse as Lily Allen, Beyoncé, Outkast, System of a Down, Iron and Wine, and Emelina Torini have been reinterpreted by an exciting lineup of established and rising stars, including Teddy Thompson, Eliza Carthy, Jackie Oates, Mary Waterson, Maddie Morris, Essie Sparrow, Stealing Sheep, Essence Martins, and Honey Feet, many of which have been long-time collaborators with Lush Domestics. You'll find the familiar and the unfamiliar, unexpected collisions of styles, radical reworkings. Now, for the first time, we are going to play this track, and this is the single Naked As We Came, and it's from Essie Sparrow.

For the Moment, our third brand new release today comes from Ziggy Alberts. Following a 2025 world tour culminating in a sold-out Royal Albert Hall performance, Australian singer-songwriter Ziggy Alberts makes a triumphant return with the announcement of his seventh studio album, Twin Flames, a project born out of a rare period of time spent reconnecting and grounding himself at home after years of touring the world and achieving a multitude of new milestones. Twin Flames is the energy of a spiritual return, while in its vision takes Ziggy further into new territory. Shared alongside this album news is a brand new single, Twin Flames, and the arresting I Blame Myself, a song that looks inwards and asks the subject to look at their reflection in a mirror that isn't always sympathetic. I Blame Myself is layered with a lyrical poignancy as Ziggy brings grit and vibrancy together through the music. The release of I Blame Myself follows on from Ziggy's fan-chosen single, I Need My Woman. I hope you enjoy this brand new one. It's I Blame Myself.

Ziggy Alberts, I blame myself being the third new release for today. Coming your way in the second hour, we're going to be opening up the Golden Diary for the 25th of September. As well as that, there'll be two more tracks from today's featured album, which is the brand new one from the Proclaimers. And we'll have another guest on today's show. Taking us up to the news, we've got the sound of Ultravox. This is Vienna.

Starting the second hour off today, it's a version there of the King of Wishful Thinking. That's from And Go West. If you've just tuned in, good afternoon to you. My name's Graham Logan. This is the Late Lunch right here on Black Diamond FM. I'm with you from now right the way through and so 3 o'clock with Logan's Late Lunch. We've got the Golden Diary for this particular date, the 25th of September. That's coming your way very shortly. Before that, we shall get back to today's featured album. It's the brand new one from the Proclaimers and the second of three tracks I'm bringing you today. This one, But It Is.

the second of three tracks from today's featured album, the brand new album from the Proclaimers. And so you've just gone and heard there, but it is, and I'll bring you one more between now and 3 o'clock. Let's open up today's Golden Diary for the 25th of September. What was going on and whose birthday it is. Now, if it's your birthday, all I can do is say happy birthday to you. Have a great day. And the same from everybody here at Black Diamond FM. On the birthday list, born this day, 1945, Onnie McIntyre, the guitarist with the Scottish band Average White Band, born in Lennox Town, will be bringing you a track from them very shortly. John Fiddler, the British rock vocalist and guitarist with the band British Lions, was born in Darlaston in Wednesday, Ruby. 1947, Cecil Womack, the American soul songwriter, singer and record producer with Womack and Womack, born in Cleveland, Ohio, sadly passed away in 2013. There's a track coming from Womack and Womack very shortly. Also on today's birthday list, Stephen Severin Bailey, the British pop bassist with Susie and the Banshees, was born in Highgate on this date, 1955. Maria Doyle Kennedy, the Irish folk and rock singer and actress who was in TV shows like The Tudors, Outlander, born in County Dublin. And Will Smith, the American Grammy Award-winning rapper and actor in shows like Men in Black, Independence Day, Fresh Prince of Bel-Air, was born in Philadelphia in Pennsylvania. We are going to be bringing you a track from Will as well. Before that, it's the history. Well, as I promised you, we've got a touch of the Average White Band first.

classic from Womack and Womack, it's Teardrops. Looking at history, what was going on this particular day, 1818, the first blood transfusion using human blood as opposed to animal blood takes place in London at Guy's Hospital. 1897, Britain's first motor bus service starts in Bradford. 1932, Catalonia in Spain becomes autonomous. It has its own parliament, language and flag. 1970, it was the death of Erich Maria Remarque, the German author of All Quiet on the Western Front. 1986, in Wales, a British police constable is jailed for biting off part of a colleague's ear during a rugby match. And in the year 2000, Kathy Freeman races to victory in the 400-metre race in front of her home crowd at the Sydney Olympics. I had one other birthday I mentioned today,

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2: Today we are chatting about the hidden mental toll of dandruff on teens, revealed as 140,000 admit skipping school. Now, chatting with us, we have mental health campaigner, Dr. Alec George. Alec, can I say, first off, welcome along to the show.
3: Thank you so much. Thank you for having me and talking about this topic that's very important, particularly in September.
2: Well, before we go into its effects, just how prevalent is dandruff among teenage?
3: Yeah, so research from Head and Shoulders, basically into teenagers, found that around 70% of them experience dandruff. About half of those are kind of checking the appearance of the mirror, feeling very self-conscious about it. And as you say, you know, upwards of about 140,000 teenagers are estimated to skip school because of it. So it's fascinating to see that. I think one of the things that I really think is important to talk about in this topic is, I guess, the misinformation around it, because people believe, for example, one in five parents think that it's caused by poor hygiene, and it absolutely is not. So, yeah, it's something that is important to, I guess, talk about, raise awareness about, but also give people reassurance that it's something you can do.
2: So are teenage years a common time for people to begin experiencing dandruff?
3: Yes, it is. And it's probably worth discussing what causes it to kind of explain that. So effectively, you have three things that come together to have dandruff. One is oil, which occurs naturally, is produced naturally by our scalp. Second thing is the presence of yeast, where there's a specific form of yeast that is present and naturally occurring on our scalps. It's there. The third part you need in this equation is susceptibility. So what essentially happens is the yeast consumes the oils and converts those to fatty acids. And in those people who are susceptible, that can make and cause inflammation. So that can be reddening, itchiness, and flakes from the scalp. Why is it so common in teenage years? Of course, it does happen in adults as well. Absolutely, it does. In the teenage years, we see an increased oil production, which is commonly one of the contributing factors around acne, for example. So the oil production goes up. And their susceptibility is higher. Other things that can make you susceptible, genetics is part of it, but of course, things like stress, as many people

0: can drastically change their behavior in response to experiencing dandruff, can't they?
1: Yeah, so, you know, even from teenagers, you know, a significant number of teenagers affected are changing their hairstyles. They're not wearing black clothing, for example. They're becoming incredibly self-conscious about its effect on their confidence. You know, clearly, you know, this kind of thing, so, for example, dandruff is something that, because it's potentially visible to other people, not always, but potentially it's visible to other people, it can then cause you to feel like you'll be judged, particularly when you, there's this misconception by some that it's down to poor hygiene, for example. So, you know, there can be judgments made. And I think the challenge is for teenagers, you're in that time of life, as anyone who's an adult who's gone through the teenage years will kind of, I'm sure will remember, it's a time where you're kind of figuring your life out, you're figuring yourself, what it means to be a person who's growing as this personality, and, you know, you're standing, if you like, in communities and groups. And so you're kind of looking at other people and looking at yourself to understand where you fit in. So anything that makes you feel that is, oh, this isn't normal, or there's something wrong with me, can have a huge, huge impact. And of course, what we want is people to go to school, to be, you know, enjoying the education, to be learning new skills and playing sport and all these things that are important, the community, you know, building friendships. What we don't want to happen is something that is very, very manageable, like dandruff, affecting them and affecting their mental health. That is something that is, that we can do something about.
0: Why do you think the reaction is as extreme as skipping school?
1: I think it's, I guess, if you think about it, and, you know, I actually, for me, I have experienced dandruff in the past, absolutely, but at school, I would say particularly acne was a huge issue for me. And I remember, you know, crying at times in front of the mirror, not wanting to go to school. And, you know, I can't remember that I did skip school, but I certainly wanted to. And it's because it just affects your confidence. You just, you feel so low about this thing. And sometimes I'm really out of control. Like, what do I do to kind of, you know, to improve this situation? And yeah, it makes you not want to go to school. I completely relate to it. Obviously, that's not the outcome that we want, but it is something I can relate to.
0: What would be your advice to teenagers experiencing dandruff?
1: Have a conversation, first of all, with your parents about it. They're actually, if you're looking for a place of advice, then Head & Shoulders have a scalp health quiz that helps you understand your own scalp better and perhaps what you might need to do. And with your parents, discuss, you know, what you need. So if you have dandruff, then there are shampoos that have active ingredients that manage the yeast levels and improve this. And we see within about 3 to 4 days of using the shampoo, significant improvements starting. So it is something that is not only manageable, but it can be very quickly manageable. And if in doubt, if you and your parents are unsure, as I say, you can check out that quiz, but also speak with your doctor. If you're in doubt, speak to your doctor. Be careful about misinformation online. Sometimes you'll see videos on social media that sound very promising in terms of what they're telling you will help, but you know, you'll be careful that, you know, you need to listen to doctors, you need to listen to trusted healthcare professionals and organizations. So just be careful about what and where you get your information from. If in doubt, speak to your GP.
0: What would you say to teachers who may have a student who may be suffering?
1: It's a very good question, because of course it might not even just be the parents that have this conversation, it might be teachers, and it's often the similar piece of advice I would give with any situation where you're trying to talk about someone about something that they might be self-conscious about. And it's these things, approach it in the right setting. So often, you know, the situation's important, perhaps not in front of their friends in the middle of the classroom. It's pulling them to have a little chat at the end of class, perhaps, when you can speak to them one-to-one, asking them what they understand about what's happening. Do they know what this is? And they might say, yeah, I know this is dandruff, but I don't really know what to do about it. And then it's encouraging a conversation of, look, who have you talked to? Have you talked to your parents about this? What have they said? Have you seen the GP? And it basically allows this conversation to build. And if you're a teacher that's listening to this and you've heard a bit about this conversation, you'll be able to provide a little bit of advice about what this is and encourage them that it's manageable. And let's take the steps to managing it. But if you package that with kindness and reassurance, you'll do a grand job.
0: All I can do today is say thank you to Dr. Alec George, mental health campaigner, for joining us on today's show.
1: Thank you so much. Thank you for having me.
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It's a long time since I've played that track. Sutherland Brothers and Quiver, it's Easy Come, Easy Go. Brand new sound that came into the station, and I always like trying to cram as many as possible. This is a brand new, once again, this one's got a country feel about it. It's singer Cindy Alter and Would You Believe?

I do hope you enjoyed that brand new sound. Remember, you heard it first on the Late Lunch. It's Cindy Alter, Would You Believe? Let's get back to today's featured album. It's been the brand new one from the Proclaimers, and the third and final track I'm playing for you today. This one is You May Offend.

Our third and final track from today's featured album. It's been the brand new one from the Proclaimers, That's Being You May Offend. During the festival, I saw the tribute band of the Beach Boys. Well, Christian Love of the Beach Boys touring band are about to release a new single, Hold Me Again. Hold Me Again was born from a piano composition written by Timmy Johnson, music promoter, songwriter, and founder of Capital Music Promotions. Johnson presented the musical foundation to Christian Love, who developed the song's lyrics and helped shape the finished recording. The song is currently being submitted for consideration for a Grammy nomination, marking another step in Christian Love's evolving solo career. Hold Me Again speaks to the universal experience of needing someone to stand beside you during difficult moments, with its emotional vocal performance, heartfelt lyrics, and powerful arrangement. The song delivers a message of reassurance, compassion, and unconditional support. Christian Love performs lead and background vocals and guitar on the recording. The result is a deeply personal recording that combines Christian Love's rock and pop sensibilities with an emotionally direct message designed to connect with listeners. I hope you enjoy this, and remember, you heard it first, right here on Logan's Lunch.

Christian Love holds me again, a brand new sound. Well, that just about winds it all up for yet another Logan's Late Lunch. I'll say thanks to all our guests who've joined us on the programme today. More importantly, thanks to yourselves for listening, making it all worthwhile. I will be back here next Friday between 1 and 3 o'clock. You stay tuned to Black Diamond FM. We have got a drive time show taking you through until 6 o'clock. Until the next time, from Graham, take care. We're heading out today. The sound of Owen Paul from the 1990s. And this is My Favourite Waste of Time.

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2: You're both on the same road. 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Motorbikes aren't in your way. 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
2: From the Sky News Centre at 6, Manchester City insists the Premier League process is ongoing in response to reports they've been found guilty of almost all of the charges against them. The club were accused 3 years ago of breaching 115 financial regulations over a nine-year period from 2009. An independent commission's been looking into the allegations. Football finance expert Kieran Maguire says the big question is what any sanction will look like.
3: We recently saw Chelsea in slightly different circumstances, in the sense that they self-reported, they ended up with a fine. I don't think that would be desirable from the perspective of fans of other clubs and other clubs themselves.
2: City denies any wrongdoing. Any member of hospital staff suspected of snooping in patient records will be suspended. There have been a number of recent incidents involving high-profile cases. They include victims of the Nottingham and Southport attacks. Professor Romani Munasinghe from NHS England says it won't be tolerated.
4: There is absolutely no justification or excuse for it, and I am sorry that they have had to go through that. The purpose of the letter today is to make it absolutely crystal clear to trusts what actions should be taken in the event that patient notes are accessed unlawfully.
2: Andy Burnham's ruling out an early general election. The Prime Minister says the next test of public opinion at the ballot box won't be until 2029. The police watchdog says the Met should investigate its handling of a man suspected of being the so-called Putney pusher. Nicholas Brandran was arrested in June on suspicion of grievous bodily harm after a woman was shoved in front of a bus in 2017 in London. He was found dead at his home this month. Anti-migrant activist Daniel Thomas has been denied bail. He denies causing criminal damage by slashing a boat in the Channel. And Ed Sheeran's gigs in Massachusetts tonight and tomorrow have been cancelled. The company behind the tour says it's down to expected bad weather. That's the latest. I'm Feta Silver.
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5: Welcome back to Leave It on the Dance Floor. Sammy's back. Yay! And I've got my lovely assistant, Purple. Say hello, Purple. Purple's really excited to be back. They've been buzzing about it all week. It's been great. And it's great to have you back with us today. So, what's up on the agenda today? We've got some Donna Summer, Walk the Moon, Blondie, Westlife, Status Quo, Guns N' Roses. We've got a great lineup today and a great show, and if I do admit so myself, I made the show, so I know it's going to be a good one. So, first up, actually, not first up, I'm going to say something else first. 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

That was On the Radio from Donna Summer. Great song, have I got to admit. And it is very ironic because we are on the radio. Very ironic. So it was a disco hit about pining for lost love while hearing emotional messages over the airwaves. How romantic. So the next song, unless you're in this very small fandom called Endocopia, you will never have heard this song or its artist before. This is Paktion and it's hit. Well, it's not really hit. It's just a song about a soccer ball. So this is Soccer Ball from Paktion.

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that was Soccer Roll from Pac-Chen. Again, you might not know the song if you've never played Endocopia or you don't know Pac-Chen. I do recommend playing Endocopia if you haven't. It's a very good game and it's lovely. I love the song and I love the game. There's also a lot of good songs in Endocopia, but we're on about Soccer Ball here. This song is played with Mello, who's the main character in Endocopia. He's away kicking his football in his room while trying to get to 100 Kipiuppi points. So if you're listening and it goes, when it goes, you're almost there, that's when you're about 90 points. And then when it goes, you're the soccer ball, that's when you're at 100. But that's the extended version. It's a great song. So I want to give a big shout out to Charlene Milligan, who is loving the show and the tunes. Love to hear it. I'm going to dedicate this one to you, Charlene. Sleep But Psycho from Ava Max.

And that was Sweet But Psycho from Ava Max. And I'm going to dedicate that one to Charlene Milligan, who's emailed in. So, Sweet But Psycho. Topped in the charts at 22 in 22 countries. Number one in the UK charts for 4 weeks in a row. That is a lot of weeks to be up in the charts. So, well done, Ava Max. It's a very good song, I got to admit. So, our next song, you will never have not heard on the radio, but it is from a famous-ish artist in some communities, CG5. This is Masquerade Party from CG5.

that was Masquerade Party from CG5. So, this song was made with inspiration from the show Among Us, as is stated a lot in the song. It's a great song. Great song, and also, I did say show, but you might know Among Us as a game. So, either if you're not from a game or a show, I hope I didn't spoil any of the show for anyone who's been wanting to watch it. So, next song, I'm going to dedicate to everybody in a drama group called Pals, who've been working hard on a show, and you might recognise the tune when I play it, so I'm just going to play it and you can have a guess what it was.

And that was We're all in this together from High School Musical, and that is dedicated to everybody at PALS who's doing High School Musical. But I love High School Musical. So the time is now 6:21, and I am Sammy Miller, and you're listening to Leave It on the Dance Floor on 100.7. Yeah, 100.7 and 107.8 Black Diamond FM. 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Next song. Well, I hope you know how to moonwalk, because it's Walk the Moon, Shop and Dance.

and that was Shut Up and Dance With Me from Walk the Moon. They are, the other presenters in here are having a ball. They're having a little disco dancing around in their little dresses. I don't know where they got dresses from. They might have stolen them off Grant. If you're a presenter for doing, you can hear me, give back Grant's dresses. He needs them. Okay. Great, okay. We got that sorted. So next, we've got some Transvision Vamp.

So that was Baby I Don't Care from Transition Vamp. This song became their highest charting single, peaking at number 3 on both the UK singles chart and the Australian charts. That is a lot of charts. That's two. I can't even count that high. So, yeah, great stuff. And next song is, well, they're not blonde anyway, because it's Four Non-Blondes and What's Up. Not much, bro.

0: Time to get up back. And that was What's Up from Four Non-Blondes. Our presenters are really having the best time of their life out there. Graham, Gran, Alan Stewart, oh, they're all in dresses and they're all bouncing and walloping about like they're having the time of their life. They really are. So, Four Non-Blondes, What's Up? Linda Perry wrote What's Up during a period of depression and suicidal thoughts. It's a great song. And I hope she's feeling better now. I hope she's feeling better now. So, after this, we're going to continue our little lineup.
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6: 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Email

And that was Hi from the Lighthouse Family. It was quite soothing, to be honest. I almost fell asleep. So, where's my... Where is my thinking stuff? Oh, there it is. I found it. Sorry about that. Lighthouse Family, Hi. This was made in 1997. This uplifting pop ballad is about hope, endurance.

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Yeah, we love a bit of comfort in our lives, don't we? Next one, you better get on your dancing shoes and do a little hip-hop dance, because this is We On Top.

from Shari Short. That could be by other people, I'm not sure. That's all I really got my info for. So this song was featured on Dance Moms, and the song was used in a hip-hop group on Dance Moms. And it was also Maddie and Mackenzie's last dance with the team as they went off to go do their own things after the show, after that. So, next one, some Candy Stanton for you.

And that was Young Hearts Run Free. Great tune, gotta admit. This song was inspired by our own abusive relationship, charted at number 2 in the UK charts. Great song. So the next one's a little request and also a little message. So this message is for Alan Stewart and Graham Whitehead. Please stop messing with Grant's dresses. He has big giraffe legs to fit in it tomorrow. So he'd appreciate it if you would stop messing about with them. Thank you. And also this song is for Grant Henderson.

And that was "My Body Isn't Ready" from Somber for Grant Henderson. Apologies. That is for Grant Henderson. He's actually on after me with Friday Night with Babes and Grant, so you should tune in. It's a great lineup. I'm pretty sure it will be a great lineup because Grant Henderson plays some great tunes with his little buddy Babes. So, the next song, you might ken this man. It's a little unknown artist called Ollie Murs.

great song. So that was Olly Murs' Dance With Me Tonight. I had a good little dance with the producers and presenters in the other room. So that was taken from his second studio album, in case you didn't know. That's actually the name of the album. You might have kept that, you might not have. But taking us up to the news, we have Neil Diamond.

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2: From the Sky News Centre at 7, Manchester City are reported to have been found guilty of all but one of the 115 charges it faced of breaching the Premier League's financial regulations. If confirmed, the club could face significant penalties. City insists the process is ongoing and has denied wrongdoing. The Premier's chief football writer, John Cross, says if proven, it would take the shine off their Premier League title since 2012.
3: I've seen people say that, you know, when you were there, you were spirit at the moment, you can't take it away. But certainly, depending on the outcome is, it would certainly tarnish that feeling of being in the stadium, you know, when Aguero scored the 94th minute winner.
2: Hospital staff who snoop into patients' records will be suspended. NHS England says there's no place for the inappropriate access of data. The family of the three-year-old boy found dead in a pond in Suffolk last week have called him happy, cheeky and playful. An inquest heard Noah Woods wandered off from a play area through a gap in a fence. The Orange Order has been allowed to march down a predominantly nationalist area of Portadown for the first time since the route was banned in 1998. The Drumcree standoff led to years of violence. The parade's commission's now allowed the unionist parade. That's incensed Sinn Féin president Mary Lou MacDonald.
4: They have made now very, very clear their distress, their anger and frankly their bewilderment that this decision could be taken. I cannot overstate how utterly reckless, how utterly irresponsible, frankly how mindless this decision is.
2: A legal challenge is expected this evening. Glasgow City Council's paused plans to fire and then rehire more than 20,000 staff under new contracts. It says it's had constructive discussions with the Scottish Government and trade unions. And Northern Ireland have finished 0-0 away to Georgia in their Nations League opener. Piers Charles saved a second-half penalty for the visitors. That's the latest. I'm Feta Silver.
5: Thank you, Feta Silver. Oh, again.
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5: Yes, I am doing the weather. It's 7 o'clock at night, but I feel like doing it. So, tonight, it is as high as the 11s, as low as the 11s, and as high as the 13s. 13s? 13s. And tomorrow's weather, we're looking at as high as the 17s, and as low as the 11s. Sunny intervals and a moderate breeze for tomorrow. Great stuff. Not much to report on the weather, so that can come down. And next up, just enjoy it, because I know you can it.
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0: And that was Bohemian Rhapsody from Queen. So, lovely song, and I like how it changes tempo. Freddie Mercury never released the official meaning of this song, leaving the lyrics open to its personal interpretation. Ooh. Right, so we're going to go on to this, and then on to a song.
1: 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Oh, who put that cactus there?

That song was Dreaming from Blondie. I'm not a Blondie, I've got brown and blue hair. The UK charts peaked position 2. Well, peaked in the UK charts at 2. And it was a lead single from Eat to the Beat. Unfortunately, I've tried. Can't do that. Sorry, mate.

And that was Train Choo-choo and Drops of Jupiter. You've been very quiet tonight, Purple. What do you mean? Okay, I'll just leave you there. So, Train Drops of Jupiter. Lead singer Pat Monahan wrote this song for his mum, who died of lung cancer. Aw, that's kind of sad, actually. I'm so sorry for your loss, Pat Monahan. You're probably not even listening to this, but next up, one,

So that was One from U2. So that song was released in 1991, and it makes me think of a show that's also called One, which is why I went burner, burner, no. That's something like that before the show, before the song started. Shush it, Purple. No, don't say that. Bad Purple. So, the next song, we've got some Whitney Houston. I Want to Dance with Somebody Too. Me too, Whitney.

0: And that was Whitney Houston, I Just Want to Dance with Somebody. Or, I Want to Dance with Somebody, sorry, I got a bit in mood there. So, this song hides a lonely and emotional message about wanting a real lasting life partner. And I just want to say something before we go on to the next song. I'm tired by being bound by a calendar. Merry Christmas.
1: Boom, clap, boom, de-clap, de-clap, boom, boom, clap. 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Try with me, here we go.

Purple was enjoying themselves there, but that was Hold Down, Throw Down from Miley Cyrus. Great song, I gotta love it. And it's also from Hannah Montana, I think it's from the movie, I'm not sure. Next song, Boom Boom, Firework Time.

That was Firework from Katy Perry. Boom, boom, boom. So this charted at number 3 in the whole of the UK, I am pretty sure. The website was kind of subtle, so I'm just having a little guess, and that was what it meant. So this is Rockin' Over the World from Status Quo. When I first read that, I tried to say Rockin' Around the Christmas Tree, so we're just going to ignore that. Never mind, sorry guys, it is Born to Run from Bruce Springsteen. I flicked the wrong buttons and I flicked the wrong switch. I do apologise.

that was Born to Run from Bruce Springsteen. I do apologise, I made a little mistake, I clicked the wrong switch and I pressed the wrong button. Happens all through your life, doesn't it? So, I've lost my, lost my little train of thought there. Bruce wrote Born to Run in 1974 as a high-stakes last-ditch effort to save his recording career after his first albums failed to sell. Very interesting. Okay, to stop an angry mob from coming at me, here's status quo.

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Not rocking over the Christmas tree. No, it's not Christmas yet. I wish it was. I'd love it to be Christmas. So, it reached number 3 in the 1977 UK singles chart. I was about to say 1997, so that's why I was like, oh, no, it's not that. Anyway, my name is Sammy Miller, and this is Purple. And you're listening to Leave It on the Dance Floor on 100.7 and 107.8. The time is now 7:43, so we're getting close to the end of the show, guys. That is very sad. Comical all. 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Time for some Westlife.

And that was Flying Without Wings from Westlife. Woohoo! So, that song was about finding that one special thing or person in your life that makes you feel completely happy and fulfilled. And for me, that is my lovely little assistant, Purple. Love you, Purple. Mwah. Mwah. Okay. Oh, okay. We're getting near the end of the show, guys. I'm getting kind of sad here. My favourite part of the week is coming and doing this show for you guys. So, we've got some boys on No Matter What.

So that was No Matter What from Boyzone. It was number one in the UK singles chart for 3 weeks. That is a lot of weeks, I got to admit. Alright, bringing us up to the news, we've got a little filler, and then we'll have November Rain from Guns N' Roses. See you then.

And that's all for today, folks. So, it was lovely having your company for the past 2 hours. And I thoroughly enjoyed it tonight. From me, Sammy Miller, I am signing off and saying goodbye. And Purple is also going to be signing off and saying goodbye. Thank you for your company tonight. Have a good rest of your night and have a good day tomorrow. Bye!

0: Hello everyone, thank you for joining us on Friday the 25th of September 2026. That's just in case you who are in a time machine and you need it to recalibrate it. It's part of the job, that's what we do, we just put you into the right time. Now before we go any further, I just want to say what an excellent show Sammy Miller has done just before us this evening. She started really on her own last week. And I've listened to our show this evening in preparation, and it was absolutely brilliant. All the songs, I was not heard that one for a while. Shazam, Shazam, Shazam. So well done, Sammy. Keep up the great work. Absolutely fantastic. Really, really proud of you. So, and we're not supposed to say so many times on the radio, but so, we we started off by playing Moloko with Sing It Back and doing Massive Attack with Unfinished Sympathy. We're not going to be saying specials anymore, I don't think, because every show is special because we put the same amount of work into each show, so that's going to be special. So hopefully it's going to be special for you as well. Now, a lot of the songs were put forward by our very good friend Sharon Law. Sharon was out of my life for a while, but I'm really, really, really happy that she's back in it again. And we started off where we left off, just full of madness, and she's a great person. So she's put forward quite a few suggestions from playlists that she's had lying about. So we've integrated them into the show tonight as well. We're going to be playing two songs from the Northern Soul playlist. Right now, we've got Toby Legend with Time, We'll Pass You By, and then Willie T with Walking Up a One-Way Street. You could walk backwards and then you could really muck everybody up, I suppose. Anyway, we're with you for the next couple of hours. Good evening.
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2: This is the Armadales in Vancouver, Canada. 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

Huge thanks to the Armadillos. Their song this evening is called Angels and Devils. No, Devils and Angels. Devils and Angels, actually. It's available through Good Musical Outlets. And then the Blue Tones this evening, their track is called Blood Bubble. And that one is especially for our executive producer extraordinaire, Mr. Mark Henderson.

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4: 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Another couple of tracks from Sharon Law. She likes to be called Shar, but I just like to give her full title, Sha. So it's Jennifer Page with Crush, and then Everything But the Girl with Missing.

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3: I just love the delivery of that. I love how we got Jeff just to simple it down because it fits in nicely with the show. Now, two songs from the Henry Ford Band. We're starting off with Mother, which is one of my favourites, and then it's Sunny Skies.

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And as I stood there looking up, the clouds parted.

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0: Fabulous. Two soul tracks take us into the second hour. Candy Staton, I've got her name right the fourth time, with Suspicious Minds, her version of that. And then Stretch, haven't heard that one for such a long time. It's brilliant to hear it again, with Why Did You Do It? Next up, we've got another couple of Sharon tracks. For the club and dance feature, we've got Cece Peniston with Finally, and then Sheryl Crow with All I Want to Do. Good evening.
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1: More sharpness. We've got Republica with Ready to Go. 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I think it goes something, nothing like that. And then the Foo Fighters with Ready to Fly. 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
3: It was just another day, a familiar drive through familiar country. But then, just around the corner, came the unexpected. He'd let his speed creep a little too high as he approached a bend. And he was no longer driving at the right speed for the road. The scary thing is, he didn't even realize. Driving even a little too fast for the situation is a major cause of collisions, especially on country roads where you don't know what's around the corner. Think. Don't let your speed creep.
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3: I could scream that so that you could hear it, Jeffrey. Definitely. Mark and I love that bit when we're doing the post-show on a Sunday evening. We always get excited when it's, what's up next? It's Friday nights! So anyway, Jeff's track... he's still on Hollabobs from singing, but we're playing some of his favourite artists in the spot. So we've got Woody Guthrie with Do Ra Mi, and then Fleetwood Mac with Sad Angel.

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2: 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We've got Danny Vera with Out of Love, and then Weak and Weary.

0: Thank you very much to Sharon for doing your magic on the playlist tonight. Great, great music. Loved it. And the music that we've left out, they will appear in future weeks. So you just need to keep listening. Ha ha ha ha. Method in my madness. We will be back with you tomorrow for Wee Scone Variety Show from 11 to 1. 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In the song request, please go to the Facebook page or, yep, you see me walking along the streets singing Danny Vera songs, you'll know it's me, and ask me for a request and I shall do my best to play it on an upcoming week. We're going to leave you with Backstreet Boys with Everybody and a little bit of Faithless with Insomnia, just in case my voice doesn't put you to sleep. Until we speak again, be well, be safe, be happy. Love you, miss you, bye.
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2: Did you know HGVs have four zones of limited vision around them? 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
1: Big band music has never really gone away, with things like Strictly Come Dancing keeping it alive, also pure jazz and movie and TV themes. 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
2: From the Sky News Centre at midnight, former Manchester City midfielder Rodri says he believes in the innocence of the club. It's being reported that an independent tribunal has found them guilty of the majority of the 115 charges of breaching the Premier League's financial regulations between 2009 and 2018. City have always denied any wrongdoing. The Spain captain says achievements won on the pitch cannot be taken away from the players, whatever the outcome.
3: It's not paid off by money, you know, it's paid with effort, with the partnership, with you know, being shoulder to shoulder every day. And yeah, we had a lot of success the years, and I can only tell you that everything was deserved.
2: Iran says it has offered the US a 7-day plan to reopen the Strait of Hormuz. Tehran says it would restore shipping if Washington lifts its naval blockade, eases oil sanctions, and observes a wider ceasefire. NHS England has announced plans to suspend any member of staff caught snooping in patient files. It's after a number of data breaches affecting people involved in high-profile incidents. An inquest has heard how a 3-year-old child went missing before being found dead in a pond in Suffolk. Noah Woods's family has also paid tribute to the happy, cheeky boy. Matt Steele has more.
4: A coroner's been told Noah left a playground through a gap in the fence last week. A relative had tried to follow but couldn't keep up. It prompted a search involving hundreds of volunteers. Meanwhile, his family has described how he brought joy and, despite having delayed speech, was just starting to find his little voice. His mum's urged parents to hold their children a little tighter.
2: The anti-migrants activist known as Danny Tomo has been denied bail after allegedly slashing a boat with a knife in the Channel. The 37-year-old pleaded not guilty to criminal damage. And Andy Burnham says there'll be no general election until 2029. The Prime Minister's ruling out an early vote as Labour goes into its party conference with a polling bounce. That's the latest. I'm Daisy Steele.
1: Mayfield, Parthed, Dunderhall.
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2: If you're a contractor or agency worker, you might use an umbrella company. Keep in mind that some umbrella companies break the tax rules. This could mean you're involved in tax avoidance and might end up with an unexpected tax bill. Don't get caught out. Learn to spot the signs, such as an umbrella company promising you higher take-home pay. And if you need help leaving a tax avoidance scheme, contact HMRC. Search Don't Get Caught Out on gov.uk.
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